Well, you might need a boat this weekend just to get around here in Southwest Florida. We are going to see a lot of rain, but we need it. So let's just be thankful for it. 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

Friday. We officially made it. The weekend is underway. And I have some new music on for you right now from Parker McCallum. This is called Killing Me, going out by request to Megan in Naples. 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

Billy Currington is going to be live in concert right here at Hertz Arena on June 19th. We'd love to send you to the show. Kelsey Hart and Kenny Whitmire are going to be here as well. You can win your way in. 720 Monday morning with Mel and Scott in the morning on Gator Country 101.9.

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It's the weekend, baby. It is officially Friday night, kicking off the party. Let's keep it going with some new music from Corey Kent. This is Rocky Mountain Low on

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one huge hit after another for Ella Langley. That's her newest. It's called Be Her on Gator Country 101.9. What a great song. I can't wait to see how quickly that rises on the country charts. I think we could have a number one hit on our hands. We're Gator Country 101.9.

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Billy Currington is going to be right here in our hometown at Hertz Arena. It's going to be such an amazing show. It's all happening June 19th. And you can win a pair of tickets Monday morning with Mel and Scott in the morning at 7:20 on Gator Country 101.9.

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If you're just on your way to work, I hope you have a fabulous day, my night shifters. 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

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Be safe out there, of course. 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
1: You can tell your old man you'd do some largemouth fishing another time.

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1: Kyla says, I was 14 when I got my first bank account, LOL.
2: Really?
1: Yeah, I was 15.
2: Yeah, I was 15, too.
1: Got my first paycheck from Skate Station USA.
2: Look at you.
1: Working the skate rental. Handing out roller skates before I moved into
2: you big money.
1: Concession stand
2: Ooh,
1: sales.
2: Got a raise.
1: And then up to disc jockey.
2: Look at you.
1: And that's how I wound up here.
2: All right.
1: Many, many moon ago.
2: My first paycheck was with another radio station at 15, so yeah.
1: Wow.
2: I know.
1: Started early.
2: I did.
1: Mm. While you were doing that, I was, the next skate will be a couple skate. Everybody find your favorite partner and let's have a couple skate.
2: Wait, okay, what was your shuffle skate?
1: I could shuffle skate.
2: No,
1: let me just tell you.
2: Yeah, bet you could.
1: Oh, speed skating was the best, though. Everybody was waiting for speed skating.
2: Okay.
1: There were always a couple of kids that were, like, super fast. You
2: know? Oh, yeah.
1: Because they had the nice skates.
2: Yeah. You know?
1: Their parents would actually spend money and get them the nice skates with the nice wheels.
2: My favorite memory of skating was the Palace Roller Rink in North
1: Carolina. Oh, yeah.
2: Myers.
1: I've been there a time or two. And my kids had a lot of birthday parties.
2: Yeah, so did mine. I did, too. I had a lot of birthday parties there. But they used to do this thing where you had to shoot the duck. And you had to get down. And I remember.
1: Up. Oh, yeah, shoot the duck.
2: That.
1: You put one leg out.
2: I loved
1: you
2: shoot the
1: get
2: duck.
1: Get all the way down and put one leg out.
2: Yeah.
1: You and I couldn't do that now.
2: No.
1: Somebody held a gun to our head.
2: God, no.
3: 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Mel and Scott in the morning.
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1: This story reminds me of somebody who used to work here.
2: Oh, no. Okay.
1: A TikTok user named Samantha Hart. She, she got a corporate job, and she had to create her email address, and it came out with a rather embarrassing email address.
2: Oh, no.
1: Like us. It's the first letter of your first name
2: And
1: your last name at rendamedia.com, which is the company that owns us. And, hers was going to be Shart. Samantha Hart. Shart. She says, would you mind if I got a different structure in my email? After marrying, her name is now Showalter. So no more Shart.
2: There you go. She's
1: and
2: safe.
1: She's thrilled that the Shart no more. She's got a wedding bathroom potpourri with stickers that say Shart no more. They commemorated the change with Shart no more.
2: Awesome.
1: Yeah, Steve Hart used to do afternoons.
2: Oh, yeah, that was a long time ago.
1: And his email address was Shart at Rendamedia. And every time I saw it, I just giggled.
2: How could you not?
1: I'm sure he hated it, but I thought it was hilarious.
2: Awesome.
1: Yeah. I don't know if I was the only one to notice that or not. But
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1: 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Every time an email would go out, hey, Shart. What? Oh, Steve Hart.
0: Right. 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

0: It's Mel and Scott in the morning on Gator Country 101.9. It's time for Mel and Scott's Knuckleheads.
1: Let's talk about them then.
2: I'm ready.
1: A Massachusetts McDonald's is under investigation after a viral video. Have you seen this? It appeared to show an employee putting fries in her mouth and then putting them back in the serving box. Presumably for a customer. The employee and co-worker are seen laughing throughout the stomach-turning video, which was shared on social media and quickly went viral. Outraged locals called the clip disgusting and unsanitary, and many said they're swearing off that location forever. Police and the Board of Health are now investigating after receiving numerous calls and online tips. McDonald's franchise owners say the workers involved have been fired, calling the behavior unacceptable and insisting no other public health violations were found. Authorities are still trying to determine whether any customers were actually served the contaminated food. Hopefully you're not hearing this while you're sitting in the drive-thru line at the moment, getting your McDonald's breakfast.
2: I don't think it's time for fries yet, though.
1: Ba-da-ba-ba-ba, not loving it.
2: Right?
1: And a museum in Illinois just got a speeding ticket for a car that can't even drive.
2: How?
1: Staff at the Volo Museum in Volo, Illinois, say they received a $50 ticket in the mail from the city of New York, claiming that one of their cars was caught speeding through a school zone. The car in question is actually a replica of Kit, you know, the talking car from the classic TV show Knight Rider?
2: Yeah.
1: And moreover, the car has been on display at the museum for years and hasn't left the building. Museum officials had a good laugh. They're also trying to clear things up with New York City. They believe the city's system may have linked the speeding car's novelty license plate in the museum because it reads Knight. And I guess some other tag somewhere must say Knight or Knit or Kit or something.
2: Okay.
1: I got it mixed up.
2: That's funny.
1: Can you imagine getting a speeding ticket? Like, his car hasn't left the building in years.
2: Kit, I need you here in a hurry.
1: Yeah. Those are your knuckleheads. Find the stories where you follow us on the socials. Look for Mel and Scott in the morning.
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1: Look at this. I can breathe perfectly clear.
2: It's the weirdest thing.
1: It is.
2: If Mel stands up, she can breathe.
1: I can breathe.
2: If she sits down, she's congested.
1: What does that mean?
2: It means your lungs are in your gluteus maximus. I don't know. Your innards are rearranged. I don't know what that would mean. Why is it when you sit down, you're congested, but when you stand up, you're
1: breathing freely? Is it a medical anomaly?
2: I think you're an anomaly. In a good way.
1: Is that a good thing?
2: Yeah. But you'll have to let us know if you ever get to the secret of what this is all about.
1: This is mind-boggling.
2: Are your lungs folding in half or something when you sit down?
1: I don't feel like they are.
2: You're not that big-breasted. Just saying.
1: Thank you?
2: I mean, I hadn't noticed. No, I'm just trying to put the. I'm trying to connect the dots.
1: It is so odd.
2: What is going on with the sitting down getting congested, standing up being completely free to breathe? Do you have a respiratory expert out there listening?
1: I wonder if other people have this issue.
2: You got a Dr. Lungs out there that can fill us in? What's going on?
1: I need to know.
2: Are you congested? You're sitting down again.
1: Give me a minute. I'm going to clear up, and then all of a sudden I'm going to get really stuffy.
2: You want 1.9.
1: So exhausting.
2: Being you?
1: Yeah.
2: All right.
1: Sits down.
2: All right.
1: Oh, it's happening.
2: Oh, here we go again. Stay with us and we'll get to the bottom of this. Or maybe that's where the trouble is. In the bottom. I don't know.
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1: Men are three times as likely as women to do this in bed.
2: Men?
1: Mm-hmm.
2: Really?
1: Dutch oven.
2: No, that's not it. Gosh. Stop it.
1: Men are three times as likely as women to do this in bed.
2: Up for grabs, Brad Paisley concert ticket, September 17th. He's going to be at Hertz Arena.
1: All right, 239-498-1019. Oh, my goodness.
2: The texts are coming in, Snore is the number one.
1: Yeah, that's
2: answer.
1: A good guess. That's not it. No.
2: Pass gas.
1: Have their feet not under the covers.
2: Oh.
1: Never sleep with your feet out?
2: When I get really hot, I stick one foot out.
1: Just the one?
2: Just the one.
1: That's the one that keeps you cool.
2: Just to test the temperature.
1: Okay. It's the test toe.
2: It is the test toe.
1: Let me stick the test toe out. And do you lick the test toe and stick it out like you would your finger?
2: No. I don't lick my fingers.
1: You don't do that. Here, go outside and lick your finger. Let's see what direction the wind's coming from. Men are three times as likely as women to do this in bed.
2: Eat.
1: Oh,
2: that annoys me.
1: Crackers?
2: Yes. Danny does that. Sometimes he'll eat chips. I'm like, you better be on your side.
1: Who's that guy that stars in Reacher?
2: Oh, Alan Hutchinson.
1: Bet you'd let him eat crackers in bed, wouldn't you? That's a few guys you'd let eat Oreos in your bed. I know.
2: Don't you worry about those crumbs, baby. I'll get them.
1: We did get a winner, though. Let's give him a call.
2: Okay.
3: Hello.
1: Good morning, Christopher Wiley. It's Mel and Scott from Gator Country calling. How you doing?
2: Good morning.
3: Good morning.
1: All right. Men are three times as likely as women to do this in bed. And what was your answer?
3: Sleep on their back.
1: You got
2: it.
1: Sleep on their back. That
2: nice
1: is correct.
2: Job.
1: Do you know this because you sleep on your back?
3: Yes, I do.
1: Yeah.
2: You do?
1: All right.
2: I get jealous.
3: Yes, I do.
2: I get jealous when people can sleep on their backs. I wish I could, but I can't.
1: I've passed out on my back.
2: That's not sleeping.
1: 21% of guys snooze on their back versus just 7% of women.
2: Yeah, most of us can't.
1: Congratulations, Christopher Wiley. You got yourself a pair of tickets to go see Brad Paisley at Hertz Arena.
3: Oh, thank y'all so much.
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Riley Green is going to be headlining Live Fest Naples December 12th right here in Southwest Florida. And Tyler Hubbard is going to be performing as well. 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

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This is Change My Mind. I'm Stephanie on Gator Country. Thanks so much for spending your weekend with us. I can't wait to see him live. Did you hear? He's going to be headlining Live Fest Naples. It's all happening December 20th.

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16: If you have been in a car accident in the past and have settled your case, I may have some good news. 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
1: 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Hey, it's Mel with Gator Country 101.9. Going to be here a few minutes longer until 1 o'clock. Still got some Gator Country swag for you as well. 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
21: 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Luke, what's up, buddy? 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Maybe you can pick up some pointers before we take on Kennedy next week. Ashley A, Ashley D, Ashley P, is this for a group project again? 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Hey, Kristen! You got the ring light and the tripod this time. 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

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Riley Green is going to be headlining Live Fest Naples right here in Southwest Florida at the Tiburon Golf Club. 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

Kelly Currington is going to be right here at Hertz Arena on June the 19th. And Mel and Sky in the Morning would love to hook you up with a pair of tickets right here on Gator Country 101.9. Just wake up with them Monday morning at 7:20.

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day, Potts Farm was a place to go. Load a truck up, hit the dirt road. Jumped the barbed wire, spread the word. Light the bonfire and call the girls. King and the Can and the Marlboro Man. Jack and Jim were a few good men. Where you learn how to kiss and cuss and fight too. Better watch out for the boys in blue. And all this small town, he said, she said. Ain't it funny how rumors spread? Like I know something y'all don't know. Man, that talk is getting old. You better mind your business, man. Watch your mouth. Before I have to knock that loud mouth out. I'm tired of talking, man. Y'all ain't listening. Them old dirt

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